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and most of you are with someone you love, well, you are the lucky ones. All over the world, there are lots of people who are alone tonight. I imagine most of us have been in that situation at some time or another. I know I have. 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
1: From Feature Story News in Washington, I'm Jagruti Dave. Air quality in the New York City area remains at unhealthy levels, with forecasters warning of a smoke resurgence before the weekend. The United States Central Command has carried out a sixth consecutive night of airstrikes against Iran aimed at degrading its capability to restrict vessels in the Strait of Hormuz. And Andy Burnham has been officially declared leader of Britain's governing Labour Party, clearing his final hurdle.
0: This is the Night Network.
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Hanging on the What's Josh broadcast on this finally Friday, the 17th day of July, National Tattoo Day. Do you have any tattoos? Would love to hear about them later on. We'll add that to the show. National Yellow Pig Day and National Lottery Day. I checked my lottery tickets from earlier this week, finally. I was holding out, thinking that maybe I'd be surprised. Did not win. Did not win the lottery. Though I will tell you, there are a lot of things I would stop doing if I win the lottery. I, however, would remain here with you because I love, this is my favorite part of the day, is talking with you and hanging out on the show. If you want to get a hold of me, you can do so. What's a Josh.com. Click message me.

Breaking Rights Only Trivia here on the What's a Josh broadcast. This one is straight up knowledge, no tricks, no wordplay. I've been doing a lot of that with you the last few Fridays. It's about music and one of the biggest hits of all time. I'll give you the question next with Breaking Rights Only Trivia here on the What's a Josh broadcast.

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Hanging on the What's a Josh broadcast and bragging rights only trivia. The rule with this is it's about bragging rights only. 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And maybe you're in the car with a friend or your spouse or your kids. And the thing is, you can't look this up. You got to wait till the answer. So the question, what is the best-selling album of all time worldwide? Not in the U.S., not in the U.K., worldwide. What is the best-selling album of all time worldwide? No tricks, no wordplay. The best album, the biggest in the world. I'll give you the answer next.

You're on the What's a Josh broadcast, breaking rights only trivia. And what is the best-selling album of all time worldwide? Who did you guess? Was it something by the Beatles? Madonna? Nope, nope, nope. CCR? It's my favorite, I'm sorry. Nope. Garth Brooks? No. Michael Jackson. It was Thriller. Thriller by Michael Jackson, the best-selling album of all time worldwide, released in 1982, sold over 70 million copies over the world. That's where we got massive hits like Billie Jean, Beat It, and Thriller. The album, and especially the Thriller music video, completely changed how music was marketed and consumed. Again, the biggest, most successful album of all time, worldwide, Thriller by Michael Jackson. And there's Breaking Rights Only Trivia here on the What's a Josh broadcast.

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1: From Feature Story News in Washington, I'm Jagruti Dave. Air quality in the New York City area remains at unhealthy levels, with forecasters warning of a smoke resurgence before the weekend. The United States Central Command has carried out a sixth consecutive night of airstrikes against Iran aimed at degrading its capability to restrict vessels in the Strait of Hormuz. And Andy Burnham has been officially declared leader of Britain's governing Labour Party, clearing his final hurdle.
0: This is the Night Network. 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

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Got videos of our paranormal exploring project. I explain that every single day what that is. It's one of my favorite things to do with my friend Tammy Schuster. We meet up every, about two or three times a year. Take all the cameras and we go to these abandoned locations and see if we can have some haunted experiences or just explore the locations in general. Sometimes we go and there's like nothing haunted. It's like, okay, this is just a scary abandoned building. Other times some weird stuff happens. If you want to check out some of those videos right now, our featured video is the Eloise Asylum in Detroit, Michigan. You can see that right now at whatsajosh.com.

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And what is the key, do you think, to the perfect romantic relationship? What do you think the key is? Finding the one. It might be less about doing this and more about letting go of this. I will give you the this is coming up next.

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Hanging out here on the What's a Josh broadcast. Appreciate that. So everyone yearns for the perfect romantic relationship. But what if the key is settling? Did you settle? If you just settled, do not say that to your significant other. According to a Yahoo Life article, finding the one may be less about chasing instant sparks and more about letting go of unrealistic expectations. Relationship experts say many people mistake healthy, stable love for boredom after years of seeing movies, social media, and dating apps promoting the idea of constant passion. They argue that settling shouldn't mean lowering your standards, but it does mean giving up the fantasy of perfection while holding on to the core values and needs. A kind, emotionally available, dependable partner may not create fireworks, but it's often what makes relationships last. Experts say the strongest couples succeed by choosing each other every day, prioritizing communication, self-awareness, and commitment over the pursuit of perfection. What do you think about that? For those that have been in long relationships, what do you think the key is? Is it that? I'd love to hear from you. What's a Josh.com?

the Josh Broadcast. Your secret to your long relationship or marriage. Got a message from Ron, married 42 years. He said, the secret, Josh, is remember you're on the same team even when you're arguing. Kevin said, 30 years this October, we laughed together as much as we can. We didn't really settle, but we did let go of those fantasy things that you see on social media and on TV. Got one from Melissa. We made a rule years ago, no serious conversations over text. Did we talk about that earlier this week? Melissa, thank you for that one. If you got one, love to hear from you. What's at Josh.com.

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1: From Feature Story News in Washington, I'm Jagruti Dave. Air quality in the New York City area remains at unhealthy levels, with forecasters warning of a smoke resurgence before the weekend. The United States Central Command has carried out a sixth consecutive night of airstrikes against Iran aimed at degrading its capability to restrict vessels in the Strait of Hormuz. And Andy Burnham has been officially declared leader of Britain's governing Labour Party, clearing his final hurdle.
0: This is the Night Network.
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The What's a Josh broadcast, your weird food concoctions. Rachel said popcorn with M&M's mixed in. Movie night perfection. That sounds really good. You got that sweet and the salty all together. Yeah, I like that. Rachel, thank you.

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Here on the What's a Josh broadcast, the retro movie quote of the day, going back to 1989. Your quote, very simple. It's very vague, too. Go the distance. Go the distance. What movie do you think that it came from? To give you a hint, it's based on a novel, if that helps, from 1989. The novel wasn't in 1989, but the movie was. I'll give you the answer next.

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1: Just a perfect day. Drink sangria.

Print is dead. That's a movie quote. That's not a statement. For the retro movie quote of the day with the What's a Josh broadcast. What movie is that from? It came out in 1984. One of my all-time favorite movies. The movie was written by Dan Aykroyd and Harold Ramis. The iconic Ecto-1 became one of the most recognizable vehicles in movie history. It stars Bill Murray, Dan Aykroyd, Harold Ramis, and Ernie Hudson. Ray Parker Jr.'s Ghostbusters theme song was a huge hit and one of the biggest movies of the 80s. What was it? Print is dead. Of course, that's the original Ghostbusters. You knew that, though, right? That's the retro movie quote of the day. We'll do it again tomorrow.

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1: From Feature Story News in Washington, I'm Jagruti Dave. Air quality in the New York City area remains at unhealthy levels, with forecasters warning of a smoke resurgence before the weekend. The United States Central Command has carried out a sixth consecutive night of airstrikes against Iran aimed at degrading its capability to restrict vessels in the Strait of Hormuz. And Andy Burnham has been officially declared leader of Britain's governing Labour Party, clearing his final hurdle.
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2: 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Chill out.

Well, you're on the What's It Josh broadcast. How you doing today? It's 13th day of July, Monday, National Frankenbeans Day. I always think of that episode of The Office when Jim and Pam are saying Frankenbeans. Today, it's also National Barbershop Music Appreciation Day and National Delaware Day. If today's your day, if it's your birthday, and happy birthday to Jim and Angie. Appreciate you guys letting me know about that. Well, I hope you have a great day. More on the way with the What's It Josh broadcast.

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2: All right, you're listening to All Hit Radio, and it's 53 degrees at 13 minutes past the hour. And right now in our All Request line, I've got Mike Ledgerwood on the phone. Hey, babe, what would you like to hear? Hey, babe, I'm sorry. I can't hear you too well. You're going to have to speak a little closer into the phone. Okay, babe, what would you like to hear again?
3: We are observing your Earth.
2: Hey, Mike, I'm sorry, babe, but that's not on our playlist. 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
2: 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There's
3: 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Baby.

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broadcast. How about some Monday motivation? And I'm not just doing this where I'm just going to read a quote. I want to hear your motivation as well. Something that's going on with you that's positive. Maybe you got a quote you want to share. I'm going to start it, though, with one of my favorite quotes. And this is from Gandhi. The future depends on what you do today. Every day can be a restart for you, really, if you think about it. You can start today. If you screwed up yesterday, restart your mind for today. How cool is that? So I want to hear your motivation. I want to hear from you over at whatsajosh.com. Click message me.

It's a Monday Motivation. I want to hear from you and some of the favorite quotes that you have. Maybe something that's going on good with you. Maybe something that happened over the weekend. Anything that put us all in a good mood. I love this one from Rick. Progress is not perfection. Helps me remember I don't have to have it all figured out. Deb said every day might not be good, but there's something good in every day. Ooh, I like that one. And Tracy, kindness costs nothing. Simple but true. Brian said my daughter passed her driver's exam on Friday, which is nice because now she can go to the store. Brian, thank you for that one. If you got anything, I'd love to hear from you. What's at josh.com?

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1: Feature story news, I'm Rebecca Punzen in Mumbai. Spain have won the 2026 FIFA World Cup, beating Argentina 1-0 in extra time. The United States struck targets on the outskirts of the Iranian city of Abadan on Sunday evening. Delhi police have imposed prohibitory orders and deployed more than 1,000 officers around India's parliament as the cockroach Janata Party attempts to stage an unauthorized march.
0: This is the Night Network.
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Thanks for hanging out of the What's a Josh broadcast up on the website, whatsajosh.com. Inviting you to head over that way if you ever want to get involved with the show. There's a button there that says message me, and that's how you get in touch. You can also play at the arcade, watch some videos, read up on some blogs, and kind of watch my health journey. Yeah, it's been nice. If you know me, if you've been part of the show for the last year or so, you know that I've lost a significant amount of weight and it's changed a lot of stuff. So that entire journey is up right there at whatsajosh.com.

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1: I don't know where to begin, so I'll start by saying I refuse to forget you. I refuse to be silenced. I refuse to neglect you. That's for every lost soul up in Grenfell, even though I've never even met you. Cause that could have been my mum's house. 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Now that could have been me up there, waving my white plain tee up there, with my friends on the ground trying to see up there. I just hope that you rest and you're free up there. I can't feel your pain, but it's still where it is. 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

0: 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In any environment, it's in me to do damage. 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They can take up to 14 years to break apart. 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
2: 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Like this. Oh,

The What's a Josh broadcast, Pringles, one of my favorites. They're giving hot dogs a crunchy makeover with a debut of a limited edition Pop Dog Buns. 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The 7.5-inch buns are designed to make the bun the star of the meal. I really like this, and I'm one that I'll crunch up Pringles and put them on my hot dog. So maybe I've just been naturally training for this, but it sounds really good. Pringle hot dog buns, more on the way.

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1: Feature story news, I'm Rebecca Bunden in Mumbai. Spain have won the 2026 FIFA World Cup, beating Argentina 1-0 in extra time. The United States struck targets on the outskirts of the Iranian city of Abadan on Sunday evening. Delhi police have imposed prohibitory orders and deployed more than 1,000 officers around India's parliament as the cockroach Janata Party attempts to stage an unauthorized march.
0: This is Lazy Gold. This is Lazy Gold. With another hour of the biggest oldies on the planet.

Cupid, Decades Breakfast underway Monday morning, rewinding back to the start of the week, 20th of July. Decades Breakfast, good morning. Coming up on the show then, your musical memories, your musical birthdays, your 1 second wonder, your year of fortune, and we'll find out exactly what day is it today.

get into Monday's lyric game. I've been good to you this morning. Let's have a look. Whenever I meet you, you give me such a runaround. What's that song? Any ideas on that one? Whenever I meet you, you give me such a runaround. Any ideas on that one today? That's Monday's lyric

Ladies and gentlemen, when he can hit those high notes, back in the day, nothing can divide us on your decades breakfast. Let's get into your musical memories and your musical birthdays. On this day, 1933, the late Buddy Knox was born.

heavenly birthday today, Buddy Knox. There he is with his party doll on your decade's breakfast on this day. Back in 1963, Jan and Dean started a 2-week run at number one on the US singles chart, Surf City.

Andy Williams, Can't Help Falling in Love, and Jan and Dean, back in the day when there was two girls for every boy. Surf City in 1963, number one for them on the US singles chart. Let's do Year of Fortune. Back to 1980 this morning then. In a moment I'll play you ABBA. First up, Liquid Gold.

0: was in the charts back in 1980. Did you go out and buy that one? Help that one climb up the charts. ABBA Super Trooper and Liquid Gold. Dance Yourself Dizzy. Both those songs, 1980. And that was your year of fortune.
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There you go, that's your Bit in the Middle Part 1 this morning. 1983, number 1, Down Under, Men at Work. And in 1962, a number 2 for Cliff Richard. And the question of the day, which is, do you want to dance?

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1: You're here because you love music, right? We love all kinds of music on Decades Breakfast. That's why we play it. Val Dunican, Walk Tour. We're doing your lyric game this morning. The lyrics for your Monday. Whenever I meet you, you give me such a run around. What's that song today? Can you hear it in your head? Have a listen to those lyrics in your head. See if you can work it out today. Whenever I meet you, you give me such a run around.

is Alphaville and Big in Japan on your Decades Breakfast and Queen. You're My Best Friend. Let's do a musical birthday. On this day, 1945, Kim Carnes was born. Here she is singing all about Bette Davis.

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Kim Carnes. Betty Davis Eyes on your Decades Breakfast. Happy birthday to Kim, born on this day back in 1945. Also born on this day in 1945, John Lodge of the Moody Blues.

The brilliant Frankie Vaughan on your Decades Breakfast. Tower of Strength, let's give you the answer to your lyric game. Put you out of your misery on this for a Monday. Whenever I meet you, you give me such a run around. Those were the lyrics this morning. Whenever I meet you, you give me such a run around. The answer, Brother Beyond and The Harder I Try.

double check the lyrics of that song, because the lyrics are Whenever I Meet You, but it kind of sounded like Whenever I Need You. I mean, it could be either, couldn't it? Meet You is the official lyric line, though. There you go, Brother Beyond. Well done if you got that right. The Harder I Try, and that's your lyric game for your Monday morning. In the next hour, we're going to...

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1: Feature story news, I'm Rebecca Bunden in Mumbai. Spain have won the 2026 FIFA World Cup, beating Argentina 1-0 in extra time. The United States struck targets on the outskirts of the Iranian city of Abadan on Sunday evening. Delhi police have imposed prohibitory orders and deployed more than 1,000 officers around India's parliament as the cockroach Janata Party attempts to stage an unauthorized march.
0: This is Lazy Gold.

having some fun on Decade's Breakfast in the Morning for your Monday. Cool and the Gang, Big Fun, and Dave Edmonds and Girls Talking. They certainly know how to talk, don't they? Still, us guys, we're just as bad, aren't we? Let's do your 1 second wonder.

0: Yes, it's Monday's 1 Second Wonder. Are you ready?
1: Oh, no.
2: Give me the music. I make my
0: mind up. Can you make your mind up on that one this morning? What's that 1 second today?
2: Give me the

some weird way, we're kind of celebrating an anniversary of a meeting, because she met him on a Monday, and it's Monday. There we go, Crystals. And to do Ron Ron on your decade's breakfast, let's do a musical birthday. On this day, 1958, Michael McNeil of Simple Minds was born.

Miss You, were in the car the other day on our way home, just as we pulled up. That song came on the radio. To say she was gutted was a bit of an understatement. She loves that song. Crash Test Dummies, Afternoons and Coffee Spoons. On this day, 1991, EMF went to number one on the US Singles Chart. Unbelievable.

Happiness, It's a Shame on your Decades Breakfast. 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Your Decades Breakfast from Mark Gale for your Monday morning. Let's find out what day it is

Monday, 20th of July, it's Moon Day today, the celestial body that brightens up our nightscape with its magic glow and phases, inspiring poets, artists and scientists alike. It's Friends Day in Argentina. Friends Day is a special celebration that highlights the joy and importance of friendships. On this day, people across the country come together to honour the bonds they share with their friends. And it's Lollipop Day. Channel your inner child by popping a lollipop in your mouth on National Lollipop Day, or thank the lollipop person for helping you cross the road. Don't put the lollipop person in your mouth, though. We don't suggest you do that. If your name is Chelsea, Ellie, Eli, Aaliyah, Elias, Aaliyah, or Melody,

2 this morning. Bros say Owe You Nothing, number one in 1988. And in 1967, a number two for The Move and Flowers in the Rain. Your Decades Breakfast with Mark Gale. We're doing your one-second wonder this morning. I'll play you that 1 second again in a moment. Find out how you're getting on with that.

0: Survive on your Decades Breakfast. Over 5 minutes of musical goodness right there. Your Decades Breakfast, 20th of July. We're doing your 1 second wonder for your Monday. What's this 1 second today?
1: Give me the music.
0: Any ideas on that one? Can you make your mind up?

saw them play this live, the speakers at the venue would have been thumping and booming, wouldn't they? Dave D, Dozy Beaky, Mick and Titch, and hold tight on your Decades Breakfast. On this day, 1947, Rubettes member Tony Thorpe was born.

Roombets, come on, baby. Let's do the jukebox jive on your decade's breakfast. I know somebody's still got a jukebox in their home. A fabulous thing to have, right? A jukebox jive on your decade's breakfast on this day, 1962, our final musical birthday. Happy birthday, Lee Harris, the drummer with Talk Talk.

0: on your decades breakfast. That leads us into your 1 second wonder answer. Have you had any ideas this morning what the 1 second might be?
1: Give me the music. I'll make my mind up.
0: The answer is the Tremolos and Suddenly You Love Me.

0: Andy Burnham is becoming Prime Minister today. He's promising to give people breathing room against the rising cost of living, also stressing the need for a more stable and responsible politics. But some are still raising concerns over his plans. Dr. Andrew Barclay is a political expert from the University of Sheffield.
1: He's really presenting him coming in as Prime Minister as a real step change in how British politics operates, and has been very, very bold about that. When you make those sorts of statements, make those sorts of claims, you're going to need to back it up. And at the moment, we're a little bit light on detail on that.
0: The SNP are calling on the new Prime Minister to deliver an emergency budget. Andrew Tate and his brother Tristan are expected to face a US court today, with UK police putting forward more charges in relation to alleged sexual offences. The UK is seeking the brothers' extradition. They're now facing a total of 59 charges in the UK. They've denied any wrongdoing, while their lawyer called their arrest un-American and unconscionable. A Ferran Torres goal in extra time has seen Spain lift the World Cup. It's the first time since 2010 that the Spaniards have held the crown, this time beating previous holders Argentina 1-0. But after 104 games, the 2026 World Cup is now over, and it didn't end the way England were hoping. But boss Thomas Tuchel says there's still a reason to be proud.
2: Yeah, we pushed through this very last task, got the job done, got a medal, first medal since 60 years, so I'm full of praise and congratulations to everyone involved, but especially, of course, to the players.
0: Fire crews have been tackling a blaze at Arthur's Seat in Edinburgh. Scottish Fire and Rescue Services were first alerted to the scene just after 6:30 last night. They remained at the scene this morning. And Sir Christopher Nolan set a new record for himself with his new film The Odyssey becoming his biggest box office debut. It took $264 million in its opening weekend. The UK and Ireland took the top spot for its biggest international open. That's the latest from Radio News Hub. I'm Frankie Hersine.
3: Monday morning. Wow.

Good morning, gang. Thank you for being there. And I do hope you've had a lovely weekend. If you're a football fan, well, quite a hectic one too. And a bit of news and good news at that for England in a roundabout sort of way. 9:06. A very good morning then, and welcome to Monday morning. It's the morning show. Oh, yeah, all morning long. It's the 20th of July, and our retro chart today, it's 1978. I know you're looking forward to that. Kim Carnes celebrating her birthday today. She's 81. Only had one hit that any of us know of. We'll be playing that sometime this morning. Also celebrating is the former drummer of the Sex Pistols. Yeah, we're eclectic, if nothing else. Paul Cook celebrating his 70th birthday today. And we will be playing a track by the Sex Pistols between now and midday. Add to that, of course, our regular trip to Manchesterford to check up with the Bradshaws and our Nuts at 9 at 9:45. That is your Monday morning.

Cheryl Lee Ralph. In the evening, the real me comes alive. Do you know, I can probably believe that it does. 11 past nine. A very good morning. I do hope you've managed to get some of the stuff done over the weekend that you plan to do. I always leave the programme on Friday full of vim, vigour and a very long to-do list. And by Monday morning, I'm looking at it thinking, did I lose that list? Something obviously went wrong. Now, let's have a look at the national newspapers. Do this in two parts for fear of sensory overload. We don't want to cause you an injury this earlier in the week. Now, the majority of the papers have split their focus between two main stories. Andy Burnham being the main one, of course, who is going to be the British Prime Minister from today. And, of course, Spain's victory over Argentina in the World Cup final yesterday. Daily Telegraph, now they're featuring a photograph of Spain's team adorned in medals and holding the World Cup aloft, alongside a story that highlights the incoming Prime Minister's plan for a new era of big state. It says that Andy Burnham is eyeing public ownership of key industries, including the National Lottery, Thames Water and local bus services. Now, a number of the papers went to print before the result of the World Cup was actually known. The I paper, though, does manage to capture Spain's 1-0 extra time win with the headline Viva España. Now, the Spain footballer Ferran Torres scoring the winning goal in the 106th minute. The paper leading with a preview of Andy Burnham's first speech. That's going to be later today, which it says would include a pledge to ease the cost of living. The Guardian, now they're writing that Burnham is set to appoint his cabinet later today. In fact, likely to be this afternoon, shortly after he formally accepts the premiership from the King. This, of course, going to take place at Buckingham Palace. The paper reporting that ministers remain rather in the dark about whether they will be offered roles in Burnham's team, but adding that there is widespread belief that Shabana Mahmood will be made Chancellor of the Exchequer and Ed Miliband will become Foreign Secretary. And finally, in our first part of the papers today, the 2026 World Cup champions also splashed rather broadly across the Times today, which put out a fresh edition on Sunday night to include Spain's triumph. The paper noticing that the US President Donald Trump was present at the final, where it said that he was booed by a rather large portion of the just under 81,000 strong crowd. The front page also including an interview with Andy Burnham. Now, in this, he says he wants to draw a line and show it is possible to do things in a different way. Now, he tells the paper he'll be offering Britons a series of tangible improvements to help with the cost of living as his first step into his 10-year plan begins to, according to him, rewire the economy. Those are National Newspapers Part 1. Back with more after this.

0: Bugs Fizz, and When We Were Younger, 18 and a half past nine. Hey, do you know, we're coming up on our fourth birthday. It'll be on the 5th of September. Whether we get a medal or a divorce, I haven't really decided yet. I'm sure you'll let me know. Now, let's have a look at the second part of our national newspapers today. A burning ambition, that's the declaration in this morning's Daily Mirror, noticing that Andy Burnham will be the UK's 7th Prime Minister in just 10 years. Now, much like the other papers, the Mirror pointing to his first speech as Prime Minister, where it says he's going to promise to give Britain more breathing space on the cost of England. Conservative leader Kemi Badenoch telling The Express that Burnham is entering Downing Street on Monday either without a plan for government or a mandate for raising taxes. The paper says that Kemi Badenoch has torn into the incoming Prime Minister after he made a suggestion that he could ask for a little more. Elsewhere, the incoming Prime Minister's approach to spending, now that's leading the Financial Times today, says that Burnham will enter Downing Street seeking a greater sway over important public spending decisions. The paper reporting that he's already held talks on a significant restructuring at Number 10, and that will be so that he has more direct oversight over the execution of his own government's policies. The Daily Mail, now they're saying that Andy Burnham is facing an extraordinary crisis of legitimacy upon taking office today, writing that the self-styled King of the North faces something of a battle to win over voters outside of his Manchester stronghold. The paper, done its own polling, says that it suggested only about 24% of the people it surveyed in the southeast of England believe that Andy Burnham's rise to power has been legitimate. Burnham taking the reins amidst the global turmoil, that's according to The Sun today, writing that chaos is already engulfing the crucial issue of oil and gas drilling in the North Sea. The Metro, they're reporting that England's football team will arrive home from America today to a few changes characterising their World Cup campaign as a 7-week roller coaster political ride. And finally today, a former model is set to release a new tell-all autobiography, according to the front page of the Daily Star, The Truth About Vernon Kay. Well, yeah, but we're all waiting to read that. That then, our national newspapers and the truth about sexts from Vernon Kay, the Radio 2 disc jockey. I love it when other people get in trouble. Anyway, that's the newspapers this morning.
1: Athens and Star.

classic 70s. It's the Blue Mink and the Bannerman. Do you remember that song they did called Melting Pot? It's got some lyrics in it which were very much of their time. Do you know that whenever we play that, we have to give a disclaimer to say, I don't know, that you might be offended by the lyrics in the song. There's so many songs these days where people are likely to take offence. I just generally don't play them. You wouldn't believe the amount of retro charts we put together where Gary Glitter pops up. And, I obviously have a curious view of this because clearly we're all very much aware of what he's done. But it doesn't alter the history of the world that he did have these songs in the charts. But anyway, just so as I don't offend anybody, I always don't play them. It was the same too. I did a Christmas number one program. I think it was it last year? Could have been the year before, where I played all the songs that were number one on this very day. Without thinking, I played Rolf Harris's Two Little Boys, which had been number one on Christmas Day in 1969. Oh boy, I didn't realise so many people listened to this program. They grumbled quite a lot. I shan't do that again, don't worry. 26 minutes past nine. In the news today, controversial influencer Andrew Tate and his brother Tristan have been arrested in America after British authorities have issued 38 new charges against them. The UK's Crown Prosecution Service saying that Andrew Tate was being charged with 7 further counts of rape

now coming in at 59, according to police. The alleged offending said to have taken place between July of 2010 and August of 2017. Both Tate brothers have previously denied any wrongdoing. Now, following their arrest, prosecutors will begin legal proceedings to extradite the pair, who are dual British-US citizens, back to the UK. So say the CPS. Those charging decisions following receipt of a further file of evidence from Bedfordshire Police and bringing the total number of alleged victims in this case to seven. That's according to Malcolm McAfee, who's the head of the Special Crime Division at the CPS. Now, Bedfordshire and Hertfordshire Police have been investigating a number of offences in what they've described as a complex investigation. As a result of all of this, 38 new charges were authorised against the brothers, meaning that 39-year-old Andrew faces a total of 42, whilst his younger brother at 37, Tristan, facing 17 charges.

0: Kim Carn celebrating her 81st birthday today. There she was then with a big hit from 1981. Betty Davis Eyes, 29 minutes away from 10. Time for latest news headlines.
1: From Radio News Hub, I'm Frankie Hairsign. Andy Burnham is becoming Prime Minister today. He's promising to give people breathing room against the rising cost of living, also stressing the need for a more stable and responsible politics. Andrew Tate and his brother Tristan are expected to face a US court today, with UK police putting forward more charges in relation to alleged sexual offences. Crews continue to battle a fire at Arthur's Seat in Edinburgh.

Ooh, a nice touch of self-indulgence on a Monday morning. I'm probably one of ABBA's biggest fans, even when punk was doing its thing. I was always the nerdy one at the back saying, yeah, but I quite like ABBA. All of the punks now pretending they did secretly too. The amount of them you'll see coming out of the woodwork, it's quite frightening. Andy Burnham going to be promising to give people more breathing room when he gives his first speech as Prime Minister. That's set to take place outside Number 10 Downing Street later today. Now, he's expected to say that he's acutely conscious of the UK's high turnover of Prime Ministers, and he's going to say, we're told, that politics needs to be more stable and responsible. He is also expected to characterise the moment as one of both reflection and resolution, arguing that Britain must be honest about the challenges that it faces. Now, Andy Burnham set to replace Keir Starmer and to become the UK's 59th Prime Minister and 7th in just a decade later today, following a meeting with King Charles. Now, in a letter published last night, Conservative leader Kemi Badenoch wishing Andy Burnham every success as Prime Minister, but warning that he was entering office without any clear plan, saying that you've refused calls to come to Parliament for questions from MPs, and you've not submitted yourself to serious media scrutiny, she wrote, saying that this is not a promising start. Now, this letter followed earlier remarks from Badenoch that Andy Burnham was a people pleaser at a time when the country needed people who could take tough decisions and face down their own MPs. Now, Andy Burnham officially declared Labour Party leader on Friday. That followed a short contest in which he was essentially the only candidate, having secured the backing of just under 380 of his own MPs. Some opposition parties, though, have been urging Burnham to call a general election in order to ensure that he has a mandate for his leadership. Now, earlier, Labour's deputy leader Lucy Powell insisting that Andy Burnham would stick to the promises made in Labour's manifesto in the 2024 general election, but saying that he will be even more ambitious. Andy Lloyd's Morning Show. Turning to the skies for Monday morning, now cloudier than it has been of late, although some sunny spells will develop this afternoon. The cloudiest in the north and the northwest, where there'll be some light rain or showers. It's going to be warm in central and southern Britain tonight. Largely cloudy in the north with some patchy drizzle around the coasts. Dry elsewhere with clear spells and a fresh night for many of us. Tuesday, now variable amounts of cloud tomorrow with some good sunny spells. Feeling quite warm and summery in the sunshine with some light winds. Top temperatures then for this Monday morning. Highs of 18 Celsius in Aberdeen, 25 for Birmingham. We've got 24 in London. Plymouth, 23 on the coast. Newcastle, 19 for you. Across Merseyside, highs of 21 degrees today. Cardiff, 24 for you. Derry 20, Sheffield highs of 23 Celsius for you today.

0: Now, we may wish that summer could always be here, but maybe not quite so hot. Is that okay? 19 minutes away from 10, let's have a look at the business news.
1: Holidaymakers is set to spend more on pre-trip pampering this summer, with a new ClearPay survey showing Brits now budget around £158 for beauty, hair and skincare before they fly. The figure jumps to more than £200 for travellers heading to Europe or the US. Men are just as likely as women to splash out on a fresh haircut before their holiday. The pay gap between the FTSE 100 bosses and their workers has hit its widest point in 8 years. New figures from the High Pay Centre show median CEO pay has climbed to £5.06 million, up nearly 9%. The think tank says soaring boardroom pay is outpacing wages on the shop floor and is calling for reforms on how corporate pay is set. And the average asking price of a home has dropped by nearly £4,000 this month as the World Cup and hot weather distract summer buyers. Rightmove says prices fell 1% in July, a bigger dip than usual, bringing the average listing to £372,359.

0: C.C. Penniston. You've got to be so careful how you read that. And finally, it's happened to me. Independent local radio Monday morning. Time for our gross hysteria. It's our regular feature, Nuts at Nine, where we dig out either a daft song, could be a guilty pleasure. It could be something that's a little this side of kitsch. Today, taking you back to 1985.
1: It's

0: and Ridgeway. Our nuts at nine then for this Monday morning. Back to the charts of 1985 and Camouflage. It's 10 minutes away from 10. Still to come this morning, we've got our nuts at nine done. We've got the Bradshaw still to come. That's at a quarter past 10. And of course, the retro chart following the headlines at 11. Today, those musical memories all flooding back. And well, yeah, it's 1978 today. Now, the lenders to Thames Water are preparing a legal challenge in case a Burnham-led government attempts to nationalise the UK's biggest water company. Now, Andy Burnham, who of course takes over as Prime Minister today, has previously said that he wants to see greater public control over both the water and energy sectors and has called for Thames Water to be nationalised. Thames Water currently in debt to the tune of around about £20 billion. Now, its lenders had proposed a deal to write off nearly half of that and inject new cash in return for some leniency from future pollution fines. This deal, though, has previously been rejected by the government as being weak and bad for consumers and the environment. Now, sources close to the creditors have been telling media that in the event of full nationalisation, they would pursue payment in full of the outstanding debts, as this has happened in previous cases and could leave the government with a bill of many, many millions of pounds. Now, fears first emerged some 3 years ago that Thames Water could collapse, and as recently as last Thursday, the firm warning that it has enough cash left to last until the end of this year. Now, Thames Water's creditors yesterday insisting that they are still working with officials and regulators in a bid to reach an agreement to try to rescue the ailing company. 8 minutes away from 10, let's have a look at what's going on stateside.
1: It's time for more malicious gossip.
2: I'm Peter Reynolds, and this is your LA Spins Minute. Just days after Taylor Swift's marriage to Travis Kelce, a federal judge dismissed a lawsuit filed 14 months ago by a little-known Florida poet that Taylor copied phrases from her poems in more than a dozen songs. The judge ruled in favor of Taylor, Republic Records, and Universal Music Group. You know, it's really not wise to go after Taylor. You'll lose. Steven Spielberg, United Artists, and Amazon MGM have bought the YouTube horror hit The Mandela Catalog. They beat out 11 other studios in the bidding war. It will be directed by the creator Alex Kister, based on a screenplay he adapted with Tyler Clifton. Hopefully it will be a hit for Kister and Clifton, because LA doesn't need any more baristas. I'm Peter.

Ray Reza, having far too much fun for my liking, and Your Kiss is Sweet. It's the most eclectic collection of music you'll find anywhere on the wireless. The morning show every weekday morning from 9 till 12. Retro chart, the best of the 70s today. Getting us to the news at 10 o'clock. Another classic, this time 1967, and Time for a Love Affair.

0: Andy Burnham's set to move into number 10 today, but there are still concerns over exactly what he has planned for Britain. Political expert Dr. Andrew Barclay says he needs to harness the country's good mood.
1: One thing that Andy Burnham does have going for him is that he's much more popular personally, at least if we believe the opinion polls, than Keir Starmer was. People are much more likely to give him the time of day than they would do Keir Starmer. So in that sense, the fact that they've changed the messenger could mean that voters are giving the Labour Party a bit more rope, really.
0: So Keir Starmer is expected to make an address before meeting the King to officially step down. Mr. Burnham will then make his own speech before announcing the members of his cabinet. Spain are football's world champions after a 1-0 victory against Argentina in New York. Ferran Torres settled the match with an extra time winner that gives the Spanish a second world title to go with the one they secured in 2010. But that brings an end to the 2026 World Cup, and we know it ended in heartbreak for England. Boss Thomas Tuchel has had this message for the fans.
2: See the fans outside, see them in the stadium. Wow, that's just like an unbelievable experience. Thank you for that, and I promise we will keep on pushing.
0: Andrew Tate and his brother Tristan are expected to face a US court today, while UK police are seeking their extradition. They were arrested in Miami yesterday after the Crown Prosecution Service brought forward further charges into alleged sexual offences. The pair have denied any wrongdoing. Their lawyer says the UK government want to bury them in a foreign prison forever. Crews continue to battle a fire at Arthur's Seat in Edinburgh. The fire broke out yesterday evening. This morning, there were 6 fire engines still at the scene. Firefighters are also tackling a wildfire in the Cairngorms, which has been burning since Wednesday. And broadcaster and journalist Edward Stourton has died at the age of 68. The BBC presenter was known for hosting a number of programmes. He died on Saturday, surrounded by his family, having previously announced he'd been diagnosed with prostate cancer. That's the latest from Radio News Hub. I'm Frankie Hersine.

Monday Morning Music Radio, getting underway in our second hour this morning. The Dooleys, 1979 Wanted. It's 6 minutes past ten. Very good morning. Welcome along. It's the morning show. Andy with you through until midday today. Now, time for a little review of our national papers this morning. Pretty much all of the early editions of the papers leading on Andy Burnham's official start at number 10 Downing Street. The Times, now, they have an interview with the incoming Prime Minister in which he reveals that his dad, who has Alzheimer's, isn't aware that he's about to lead the country. Andy Burnham also telling the paper that many voters are rather frustrated at the freezing of the personal tax allowance at £12,570, saying that the issue is lodged in his mind. The Daily Mirror expecting him to announce a policy blitz over the next week. The Eye saying that energy bills and bus fare caps could be amongst potential new measures. The Daily Telegraph reporting that the National Lottery, Thames Water and bus services are all in the Prime Minister's sights for nationalisation. The Financial Times, now they say that his transition team are planning to give number 10 a closer oversight of both tax and spending so that he's less reliant on the Treasury. The paper expecting Shabana Mahmood to lead as Chancellor of the Exchequer. Now, according to The Guardian this morning, many cabinet ministers were still rather in the dark yesterday as to whether they would be offered roles in Burnham's top team. A turmoil, that's the declaration of The Sun, who they say praises Donald Trump about the possibility of opening up North Sea oil, piling on pressure on the incoming Prime Minister. The Daily Mail highlights polling in which it says that many people outside of Burnham's Manchester stronghold question his right to be Prime Minister. A Conservative leader, Kemi Badenoch, writing in the Daily Express that Andy Burnham is becoming Prime Minister without having set out a clear plan for government, and accusing him of avoiding proper media scrutiny. Away from politics, Daily Telegraph today focusing on the World Cup with their coverage and the team, the phrase rather, a Viva España for the Spanish team, picturing American President Donald Trump joining the victorious Spanish team as they lifted the trophy. The Times noting that the US President was booed as he stepped forward for the ceremony. Many of the papers more interested in the halftime show, and reviews weren't really that positive. The Daily Mail saying that the display featuring Shakira, BTS and Justin Bieber was spectacularly tacky. The Times highlighting the words of Wayne Rooney, who was speaking on the BBC during coverage, but saying that I like a lot of these artists, but I thought it was rubbish. Well, that's not quite the word he used. And those are national newspapers for this Monday morning.

Independent local radio, the best sound in Britain. It's the morning show. Andy with you through until lunchtime today. Playing Cliff Richard, and he's dreaming. What of? We're never to get to find out. Now, the European Union's new border system has nearly tripled the time it's taking for many Brits to get through passport control. Now, this comes even after improvements have been made. That's according to a boss at Rome's main airport. And all of this, too, coming as Ryanair been warning passengers travelling to Europe this summer to prepare for extended waits. Now, border police at Portugal's Faro Airport are saying that the entry-exit system technology has suffered from a lot of bugs and insisting that queues would go down quickly. The European Commission, now, they say that many EU airports' disruption is limited and adding that it will continue to support member states in the system's implementation. It says that the system will continue to the fullest extent that is possible. Now, the Digital Entry or Exit System, or EES for short, requires non-EU citizens entering the areas. Now, this is a combination of 29 European countries to register their fingerprints and a photo when they arrive, and that same information is checked as they leave. Now, it's often done using standalone automated machines known as kiosks. Now, that's an interesting word. And sometimes with border officers, for example, for kids under 12. Now, the new process and machines have been phased in since around about October of last year at some European airports. Now, they've seen hours-long queues at passport control, passengers in some cases even reporting that they had missed their flight home. Now, this week, Ryanair saying that the failed EES rollout was causing unnecessary delays and very long queues. The airline saying that British passengers should allow extra time for their journeys and be prepared for extended waits at passport control. Now, Rome is, of course, a perennially often a popular destination for tourists, and everybody who's been questioned at the Piazza La Spagna has had an EES story to tell, and all of them not good. It's independent local radio. It's Monday morning. It's just after 10:15, and time for us to head to Manchesterford, where there's a kiosk checking people's fingerprints.

0: Hey, up. And what are you hiding round the corner of this back entry for, lad?
1: I'm here, Dad. I'm just waiting, that's all.
0: Waiting for what?
1: Just something, that's all.
0: Aye. Well, carry this something to our house while you're waiting for it. Here you are.
1: Right, I will, Dad. Hey, I look like a army man with this work bag over my shoulder, don't I? Oh, just wait just a minute, Dad. Someone's going to it now.
0: Going to what?
1: The chewing gum machine. You get a free beech nut when the harrow points forward and it's coming round again next. I just want to see if they forget. Hey, it's a girl, so she might.
0: Well, hurry up.
1: Shh.
0: I'll give you shush in a minute.
1: I'm sorry. Oh, she's gone now, and I think she's forgotten. I'll go and have a look.
0: Bloody hell, hurry up.
1: Yeah, she forgot, Dad. And the harrow was pointing forward. So I just turned it and I got a beech nut for nothing.
0: Right, well, come on now, and don't walk under me wheels.
1: Okay, it's good this, innit? What is that in that newspaper parcel what you're balancing on your handlebars, Dad? Is it a present or something?
0: Aye.
1: Hey, is it for me?
0: No, for your mother.
1: Oh, it's all right, I don't mind. She'll be happy, won't she?
0: Aye. Run on and open the back door for me. Go on.
1: Right, I will. And Sergeant Billy Bradshaw is running through enemy lines with a bomb in his work bag. I mean, army bag. And Private Half Bradshaw is just coming through with his tank. Hurry up, Private, before the enemy gets you.
0: I'll private you round your bloody ear hole in a minute. Now open that coal shed door.
1: Why, though?
0: Never mind why. Just open it.
1: Oh, why have you just chucked me mum's present in the coal shed for?
0: Go on, in the house.
2: Oh, you're home. You've been a long time, Billy.
1: I know, Mum. I was just guarding me dad through enemy lines. He's bringed you a present, haven't you, Dad?
2: Oh, that's nice of you, Alf. Where is it?
1: He chucked it in the coal shed, haven't you, Dad?
2: In the coal shed? What have you chucked me present in the coal shed for?
0: Because that's where we keep coal, innit? Put the kettle on, Audrey.
2: I don't get it.
1: I don't either.
2: Have you got me a present, Alf?
0: Aye.
2: Well?
0: Well what?
2: Well, where is it?
0: It's in the bloody coal shed.
2: Why?
0: Because that's what it is.
2: What?
0: Coal.
2: Coal?
0: C-O-L-E, coal, Audrey. You know, to put on your fire and blotch the backs of your legs with. Don't stand there with your mouth open, there's a draft. Hey, don't be so ungrateful. That took some carting home, that did. It's a bloody big cob.
2: Well, where did it come from?
0: From work. It fell up the boiler house steps.
1: Fell up the boiler house steps? I don't get it. How can a giant big cob of coal fall up some steps?
2: You might know, Billy, love.
1: I don't know, Mum.
0: You'll have to break it up with a coal hammer, of course. But you could do with the exercise.
2: Oh, you're a right tea caddy, you are, Alf Bradshaw.
0: Tea leaf, my sweet little centipod. I spoil you somewhat rotten, don't I? Well, go on then. Roll your sleeves up. Go and enjoy your present.
2: God's watching you, you know. It's a sin to steal a pin.
1: Is it a sin to borrow a beech nut?

0: Tracy, some girls will, some girls won't. It's 24 minutes past 10. Very good morning. Isn't it strange how the odd word trips you up, and no matter how many times, you just can't say it. Now, a butterfly charity. I can say butterflies. Now, they say that the UK could be sent for a bumper year for butterflies. They're launching their annual appeal for you to count them. Now, Butterfly Conservation. Now, that is a charity based in East Lulworth in Dorset, saying that the hot and dry spring has seen it's already seen a massive increase in several species of butterflies. Now, on Friday, they launched the annual Big Butterfly Count. This is a yearly event asking members of the public, that's you and me, to report butterflies they see. Now, Dr. Don Hoare, who's the Director of Nature Recovery at Butterfly Conservation, says that it was an opportunity for them to colonise and reach out to new places. He said that he's seen three or four new species in the south of England wandering away from their normal places. Can butterflies wander? Now we can ponder that one. Now, the Big Butterfly Count, that started on the 17th of July, running right through until the 9th of August. People are being encouraged to choose a spot, settle yourself down and count the butterflies and moths they see for 15 minutes a day. Now, when you've done this, you can log it on their website. They've even got an app too, if you're one of those mobile phone people. The good news for butterflies, it's a sign that other insect species may also be thriving too. Now, so says Professor Helen Roy, who's from the UK Centre for Ecology and Hydrology and also at the University of Exeter. She says that the long-term fall in butterfly populations, now that dates back to the 1970s, has been driven all too often by their habitats being destroyed or degraded. Since then, though, she says, she has been rather encouraged by initiatives such as the No Mow May, which encourages people to let grassy areas grow wild, increasing the places for butterflies to feed and breed. Do you know, I think our local authority have signed up to that. You see, you might have thought they were just being lazy by not doing it. They would argue, oh no, it's all for reasons of ecology. I don't believe a word of it. Anyway, independent local radio, the best sound in Britain. It's Andy through until lunchtime today. Let's have a look at the showbiz news.
1: Cara Delevingne says she still carries a chip on her shoulder from modelling before the Me Too era, calling it a rough, unsafe time dominated by older male photographers. The supermodel turned actress says she eventually fled London to reinvent herself in LA, admitting she was fragile, spiralling and hated herself back then. Now 33, she's finally built up the thick skin she once lacked, with new singles and a run of live shows across Europe and the US. Matty Healy is officially a married man. The 1975 frontman has tied the knot with model Gabriette in a private LA ceremony. It comes just months after their headline-grabbing engagement. The couple celebrated in true showbiz style from a tribute band stag do to Wild Vegas hand party before saying I do, surrounded by family and friends. And Ross Kemp says his mum is stable after he rushed her to hospital during England's World Cup

0: baby's gone. Johnny Mathis Goes Disco. Yeah, it was as daft then as it is today. And she's gone, gone, gone. Independent local radio. It's just after 10:30. Let's have a look at the latest news headlines.
1: From Radio News Hub, I'm Frankie Hairsign. Andy Burnham is becoming Prime Minister today. He's promising to give people breathing room against the rising cost of living, also stressing the need for a more stable and responsible politics. Andrew Tate and his brother Tristan are expected to face a US court today, with UK police putting forward more charges in relation to alleged sexual offences. Crews continue to battle a fire at Arthur's Seat in Edinburgh. The fire broke out yesterday evening. This morning, there were 6 fire engines at the scene. And a UK version of the world's biggest jackpot game is set to launch this week. Why do I-

music from the movies. Well, very loosely, it was featured in Xanadu, the film that only me and the dog ever went to see back in 1980, along with another one that came out in the same year. Do you remember the Village People's Can't Stop the Music? No? Oh, that was just me as well. But they were quite daft at the time, and probably still are. Now, Britain has crowned two new world champions in one of the country's, well, daftest sports called toe wrestling. Now, competitors locked feet. This in Ashbourne in Derbyshire, where pancakes is not the only thing they do. Casey Brooks winning the men's title, and Abigail Big Nail Beach giving the, she won the women's crown. In other news, and it gets dafter this, competitive pea shooting also enjoying another moment in the spotlight after the latest World Pea Shooting Championship. Now, this took place in Cambridgeshire, in a village where the competition dates back to 1971, with competitors aiming at targets using nothing more powerful than a pea and a carefully chosen tube. Paul Gipp, he successfully defended the traditional title again this year. Over in Americaville, and a family staying at an Airbnb in California, they got the shock of their holiday when they realised the large photograph hanging on the wall was actually them. The picture had been taken during a family beach trip more than 10 years earlier, with the family later discovering a local photographer had unknowingly captured them and sold the image as wall art. Virgin Media, they've been creating AI-powered robots whose job effectively to sit and watch television all day long. You see, there is a job for you after all. The technology continuously monitoring more than 220 internet-delivered channels for picture and sound problems. The most popular service is checked every 6 minutes. Some of Britain's biggest visitor attractions want weather apps to rethink the dreaded rain cloud symbols. Now, we mentioned this some months ago, Chester Zoo, saying that a single icon can make it look as if the entire day is going to be a washout, even though the forecast could just be for the briefest of showers, potentially persuading or dissuading thousands of families from coming at all. Horticulturalists in Middlesbrough, they do exist. They've discovered rare medlar trees growing at a former nature world site in Acklam. Now, the unusual fruit was very popular centuries ago and famously attracted a nude nickname in Shakespeare's writing because of its distinctive appearance. It's a bit of Shakespeare we didn't do at school. Scotland's youngest retained lighthouse keeper has been sharing what it's like helping to look after some of the country's most atmospheric coastal landmarks. Jerry Cormack, working in the Caithness area, including at Knoss Head near Wick, continuing a job with strong connections with her own family. And finally, NASA's Perseverance rover has photographed a formation on Mars that seemingly looks remarkably like somebody has carefully stacked rocks on top of one another. Now, scientists believe the appearance is quite natural, although created through fracturing and millions of years of erosion, rather than an extremely patient Martian hiker or indeed a rock stacker. It's fast approaching 20 minutes away from 11. You couldn't make it up.

0: Chumba Wumba, band tub thumping 1996 for that one. Now, fire crews have spent another night battling a large blaze on Arthur's Seat in Edinburgh. Plumes of smoke could be seen earlier this morning along Salisbury Cranks after the fire broke out the previous evening. Now, six fire engines were sent to tackle the grass fire. Firefighters seen dousing the flames. The Scottish Fire and Rescue Service saying that there were no reported casualties. Police Scotland saying, though, that Queen's Drive, that's the road that encircles the Holyrood Park Hills, does remain closed to all vehicles. Now, it's the second fire in the last 3 months at the landmark, an ancient extinct volcano that offers panoramic views of the Scottish capital. Edinburgh students who live near to Arthur's Seat saying that they could see fire from their windows. It's being thought that a small bit of glass or perhaps a cigarette that hadn't been extinguished could possibly have ignited the grass and created such a big fire. Now, large swathes of vegetation below the cliff face were burned black by the fire, and there was a sound of chainsaws being audible this morning. That believed to be coming from work designed to clear vegetation. And for the final time, not only today, but indeed for the next 4 years, let's have a look at the final World Cup report.
1: Spain are world champions once again, beating World Cup defenders Argentina 1-0 in the final in New Jersey last night. Ferran Torres scored the only goal of the game in extra time. He says their destiny was written. Luis de la Fuente's side now have a second star on their shirt. But Argentina did make it difficult for themselves after Enzo Fernandez was shown a second yellow card late on, while goalkeeper Emi Martinez was given plenty to do. Boss Lionel Scaloni's cast doubt over his future, and of course 39-year-old Lionel Messi's too, but did call him the greatest player of all time. Despite not winning the World Cup, this Argentina fan still believes Messi has now eclipsed Diego Maradona as the greatest Argentinian ever.
2: Messi will be much more because his life, family, his way to conduct in with the people and socially and also in sportsmanship.
1: So after 6 weeks, 48 teams, 104 matches, plenty of hope and heartbreak along the way, the World Cup is going back to Spain. Golden Brown.

It could be argued, you know, there's not enough harpsichords in pop music. I don't know who would say that. There's the Stranglers and Golden Brown. Now, what is that all about? Kim Carnes celebrating her birthday today. She's 81. Betty Davis Eyes being her breakout hit, which was actually a cover. It really was. She born in Los Angeles in California this day in 1945. Also celebrating Carlos Santana, guitarist, founding member of the band Santana. And, of course, we played them the other day, so I better not again. He born in Mexico this very day, 1947. Also celebrating is Jeff Rawl, and he's an actor, appeared in Billy Liar. He was also there in Drop the Dead Donkey and Faith in the Future. He born in Birmingham this day, 1951. Mick McNeil. Now, he's a songwriter, born in the Outer Hebrides. No, he really was. One of the founding members of Simple Minds, born this day, 1958, making him 67 today. And Terry Irwin, America-Australian conservationist. Can't decide where they're coming from. Now, a naturalist, a zookeeper, and something of a television personality. Dad, very Australian. Terry, born in Oregon in the United States, this very day, back in 1964. One of our musical birthdays today is Paul Cook. Now, he's 70, the drummer, former drummer anyway, with the Sex Pistols of Anarchy in the UK fame, born in Hammersmith in London this day in 1956, making him 70 today. Now, good sense and taste is preventing me, and also the fact I'll be taken off air if I play Anarchy in the UK, so I've gone for something else. So happy birthday to Paul. Catch that after this. Andy Lloyd's Morning Show. Well, final look to the skies. Rather cloudier today than it has been recently. Some sunny spells, though, will develop this afternoon. Cloudiest in the north and the northwest. Some light rain or showers. Warm in central and southern Britain. Tonight, though, largely cloudy in the north with some patchy drizzle around the coasts. It'll be dry elsewhere with clear spells and a fresh night for many of us. And as we head into Tuesday, now we've been told to expect variable amounts of cloud tomorrow with some very good, very warm sunny spells. Feeling very warm in the sunshine, and there will be some light winds to take the edge off it. Top temperatures then for this Monday morning, highs of 23 Celsius for Sheffield. Newcastle, 19 for you today. We've got 21 degrees across Merseyside, 24 in Cardiff, 20 in Derry, Aberdeen, 18 degrees for you this Monday morning.

0: Do you know, I don't know what's more impressive, the fact that I've played the Sex Pistols or the fact that we had it in the first place. I play that one especially for the drummer, Paul Cook. It's his birthday today. I remember you heard it here first. Time for us to head stateside.
1: It's time for more malicious gossip.
2: I'm Peter Reynolds, and this is your LA Spins Minute. A third animated Moana movie is in the works. Star and executive producer Dwayne Johnson, who's played demigod Maui in every movie, revealed the news while promoting the live-action adaptation Moana, out now. The writers Jared Bush and Dana Ledoux Miller, who wrote Moana, will also pen Moana 3. Probably not a good idea. NCIS is bringing back Michael Weatherly for season 24 this fall, where he will reprise his role of Tony DiNozzo on the CBS crime series. Weatherly previously starred on NCIS for 13 seasons and recently played the same role in the Paramount Plus spin-off series NCIS Tony and Ziba, which died after one season. But now, he's back! I'm Peter.

playing more of your favourites every single weekday morning. The Chiffons and Sweet Talking Guy. Don't you worry, it's all going to fall apart when we do the retro chart today. I've seen what's in it. Towards the news we head, and back to 1980 with The Secret Affair.

0: Today we'll see Andy Burnham take over as Prime Minister, although there are mounting concerns about what he's got in store. Dr. Andrew Buckley is a political expert from the University of Sheffield.
1: He's really been very, very bold in articulating how he represents real change and a real step change from Keir Starmer. So in that sense, he'll need specifics to back that up sooner rather than later.
0: Mr. Burnham will make an address to the nation later, his first as Prime Minister, before naming his new cabinet. Elsewhere today, Andrew Tate and his brother Tristan are expected to face a US court today, with UK police putting forward more charges in relation to alleged sexual offences. The UK are seeking the brothers' extradition. They're now facing a total of 59 charges in the UK. They have denied any wrongdoing, while their lawyer called their arrest un-American and unconscionable. A Ferran Torres goal in extra time has seen Spain lift football's World Cup for a second time in the nation's history. It's the first time since 2010 that the Spaniards have held the crown, this time beating the previous holders Argentina 1-0. But that brings an end to the 2026 World Cup, and we know it ended in heartbreak for England. But boss Thomas Tuchel had this message for the fans.
2: Oh, just thank you. Nothing else to say. Thank you, thank you, and thank you. Support was crazy. Wonderful. Was crazy. So emotional and so special. After the matches,
0: firefighters could remain at the scene of a fire on Arthur's Seat in Edinburgh for a couple of days. It broke out yesterday evening and crews were still on the scene this morning. Authorities say they're also continuing to tackle a fire at the Cairngorms, which has been burning since Wednesday. There could be more price rises at the pump on the horizon, with oil prices hitting north of $90 a barrel for the first time in 6 weeks. The US continued to strike Iran overnight, with tensions flaring up over the Strait of Hormuz. Iran have retaliated by launching attacks on American Navy bases in Bahrain. And people here in the UK will soon be able to compete for millions or even billions of pounds against people in the US. Allwyn are launching the UK version of Powerball. From Radio News Hub, I'm Frankie Hersine.
3: At the third stroke, it will be...

0: 3 minutes past 11. A very good morning to you. Welcome along then, third and final hour of Monday's morning show, and time for us to leap into the retro chart today. It's the 20th of July 1978 as we count down the top 10, play of the top 5 as it was on this very day, and a climb of one place at 10 after A Taste of Honey and Boogie Oogie Oogie. A non-mover at 9 for Kate Bush and The Man with the Child in His Eyes, and dropping down 3 places, The Motors this week, number 8, and Airport. Up 12 places, The Electric Light Orchestra and I Wish I Was a Wild West Hero at 7. No change at 6 for the Boomtown Rats and Like Clockwork, and a climb of 3 places, taking us into the top 5. It's Shawaddy Waddy and A Little Bit of Soap at
1: 6. Number 5.

It's 1978 this week, number five, a climb of three places, a shawaddy waddy waddy waddy, and a little bit of soap, and a climb of 13 places for my favourite song this week, from South Africa with Love Yep, the all-girl band Clout, and Substitute this week at number

biggest climber, up 13 places this week at 4 for Clout and Substitute. Moving into the top three then, and exactly the same for everything as it had been the week before, a non-mover this week for Marshall Hayne, Dancing in the City.

Rachel Hayne. What a classic that is. A non-mover this week, number 3 in our retro chart, and Dancing in the City. It's 1978, and for many of us, our very first chance to finally meet the Dutch phenomenon of the Blue Ones, the Smurfs. They finally made it over to England and into our charts. This week, a non-mover with Father Abraham. And the Smurfs song this week at number 2.

0: 18 minutes past 11. It's 1978, playing Father Abraham and the Smurfs this week, a non-mover at number two. And before we get to the number one, let's take a step back and have a look, shall we, at the story so far.
1: The top 10 countdown.
0: This week at 10, it's a climb of one for A Taste of Honey, Boogie Oogie Oogie. A non-mover at 9, Kate Bush and The Man with the Child in His Eyes. And a drop of 3, The Motors down to 8. With Airport. Wild West Hero up 12 places for the Electric Light Orchestra at 7, and a non-mover at 6, the Boomtown Rats and Like Clockwork. Moving into the top 5, at 5, a climb of 3 for Shawaddy Waddy and A Little Bit of Soap. Up 13 places then for Clout Substitute at 4. Non-mover at 3, Marshall Hain, Dancing in the City. Exactly the same as it was last week. This week at 2, the Smurf song. And number 1, exactly as it had been for about 5 years, You're the One That I Want.

Another classic from the movies. Yep, Grease, of course, a massive hit throughout 1978, and the number one song across the United Kingdom on this very day. John Travolta and Olivia Newton-John together, and You're the One That I Want. At 21 and a half past 11, a very good morning. Welcome along then. It's Monday morning, and let's give you the lowdown on what's on telly tonight. Because, of course, we're now a football-free zone, at least until the new season starts. Now, over on BBC One, things get underway at 7 o'clock with Our Lives, the Big Cat Investigator. Now, this is an interesting story of a builder who spent the last 17 years on a quest to uncover the truth about reported sightings of a big cat roaming the Surrey Hills. Now, earlier this year, he joined fellow investigators as they deployed thermal drones, night vision cameras, and a unique cat calling device in a single hotspot in a bid to try and find it. Find out how he got on. Beginning at 7 o'clock tonight. Followed by EastEnders at 7:30. Then at 8, there's A Gangster in My Flat. This a panorama expose with Hazel Martin speaking to flat owners who paid reputable agencies to do tenancy checks, but still ended up handing over the keys to criminals using fake IDs and equally fake references to take advantages of law security in the rental market. Celebrity escape to the country, seeing us through until 9:15, and I, Jack Wright. That's rounding up your night of televisual treats on the BBC One channel. Over on BBC Two tonight, Global Eye starting at 7, followed by Mastermind, Only Connect, and University Challenge taking us through until 9. I think if you're the kind of person that watches University Challenge, you'll probably go to bed with a cocoa after that. ITV1, it's Fletcher's Family Farm, followed by Emmerdale, Without the Farm, and Coronation Street, without much of anything, really. And The Dark, yeah, it's a police thing, that's seeing us through until 10 o'clock tonight on ITV1. Over on Channel 4, Andy Burnham, the new Prime Minister. That's a Channel 4 news programme seeing us through from 7 till 8. Followed by Dover 24/7, a story all about Britain's busiest port. And then 24 hours in accident and emergency. Over on Channel 5, well, pretty much what you'd expect. Motorway cops catching Britain's speeders. Followed by the police interceptors, who presumably are not intercepting Britain's speeders. And film entertainment, it's a double Spider-Man thing, with Spider-Man Homecoming starting at 7 o'clock, and then just after the 9 o'clock broadcast finishes, Spider-Man Far From Home. So Homecoming followed by Far From Home. I can sense a theme here. That is your night's entertainment. And now, because you've been so patient, time for your 11th's break. And today, well, we've been picking songs which are not dance tracks at all, but we have found some really nice extended versions of fairly classic songs. And today, this one definitely fits the bill.

dock of Tiger Bay, on the road to Mandalay, from Bombay.

Tiger Bay, on the road to Mandalay, from Bombay.

0: Now that, that should have blown off any early morning cobwebs, if indeed you got any, at 11:30. It's Injury in the Blockheads and our mega mix for this morning, Hit Me With Your Rhythm Stick. We used to sing funny words to that at school, which I can't possibly go into now. Time for the latest headlines. It's just after 11:30.
1: From Radio News Hub, I'm Frankie Hairsign. Andy Burnham is becoming Prime Minister today. He's promising to give people breathing room against the rising cost of living, also stressing the need for a more stable and responsible politics. Andrew Tate and his brother Tristan are expected to face a US court today, with UK police putting forward more charges in relation to alleged sexual offences. Crews continue to battle a fire at Arthur's Seat in Edinburgh. The fire broke out yesterday evening. This morning, there were 6 fire engines at the scene. And a UK version of the world's biggest jackpot game is set to launch this week. I love you.

Howard Jones. And what is love? Answers on a postcard, please. Well, big week in politics. Keir Starmer this morning saying, "My work is done," during his final address as the UK's Prime Minister. That all, of course, ahead of Andy Burnham replacing him. Now, he's been reflecting on his record as Prime Minister before wishing his successor well and saying that Andy Burnham has his full support. Keir Starmer is saying that he goes with good grace, with a smile, and proud of everything that we've achieved. Keir Starmer and Andy Burnham set to visit King Charles at Buckingham Palace before the new Prime Minister gives his own speech, which is also going to be held outside Downing Street. It's likely he will promise more breathing room for Britain whilst arguing for a more stable and responsible world of politics. Andy Burnham, of course, became Labour leader back on Friday. Now we've got a whole new raft of policies and a hint of a possible income tax cut too. Now, once Andy Burnham is installed in office, he will begin reshuffling his cabinet, hiring and firing ministers. We will, of course, let you know exactly what happens. We do know already that Lord Timpson has resigned as prisons minister. Of course, more developments to come. As we mentioned, Keir Starmer is saying that his work is done as he took to the lectern outside Downing Street for the very last time. Now, Keir Starmer said that he took the Labour Party from a historic defeat to a landslide victory in 2024, adding that in his view, Britain is now stronger than fairer than it was before. He is, as we mentioned, wishing his successor every success and adding too that Andy Burnham has his full support.

0: A song that everybody always associates with Cyndi Lauper. That, I think, perhaps one of the better versions coming from Phil Collins. Rather like that one. Independent local radio. It really is Monday morning. I know, where did the weekend go? Answers on a postcard, please. Now, front pages, quick reminder of what's going on in the world. The Eye leading on the cost of living this morning, reporting that Andy Burnham preparing measures designed to give households some immediate relief as he enters Downing Street. Now, possible moves include help with energy bills and bus fares, although the details are yet to be formally announced. The Times, now they're focusing on Burnham's promise of tangible improvements to living standards as the opening move in a 10-year plan to reshape Britain's economy. Andy Burnham's saying he wants to draw a line under recent political instability and show that government can work differently. The Daily Mail leading on questions about Burnham's mandates after becoming Labour leader without a wider public vote. Its polling suggesting significant numbers of people outside his former Greater Manchester base are rather uneasy about the way in which he's reached number 10. The Sun, though, concentrating on an early row over North Sea oil and gas, highlighting tensions over the direction of the new government's energy policy. Now, the issue is likely to be one of Burnham's first tests as he balances energy security prices and ongoing climate commitments. The Daily Telegraph, now they're looking at the potential expansion of state ownership under the new government, reporting that the National Lottery could be amongst areas being considered alongside wider intervention in major industries. The paper presenting the plans as a significant shift towards a larger role for government. The Guardian newspaper, now they're leading on Burnham's first hours in power, with the incoming Prime Minister expected to acknowledge the scale of Britain's problems before ultimately beginning the process of assembling his cabinet. Several leading Labour figures reportedly still rather unsure of their very futures as Monday began. The Daily Mirror, now they're focusing on Burnham's promise to give families more breathing space as he begins his premiership. The paper saying that his first speech will centre on easing cost of living pressures whilst acknowledging a decade of political upheaval. Daily Express, leading with Conservative criticism of the incoming Prime Minister, Kemi Badenoch questioning both his mandate and the possibility of future tax rises. Now, Burnham's approach to tax and spending will face immediate scrutiny as his government set out its new priorities. Financial Times reporting that Burnham wants a more powerful number 10 operation with greater control over the government's priorities and spending decisions. Now, his first day is also expected to bring cabinet appointments in and announcements covering areas including devolution, transport and social care. Finally, then, the Metro. Now, they give over their entire front page to England's footballers returning home after an extraordinary 6-4 win over France in the World Cup third-place match in Miami. Now, the result secured England's best finish at the tournament since winning it all those years ago, back in 1966. At 16 minutes away from 12, let's have a final look at what's going on in the world of sport today.
1: Spain are football's world champions after a 1-0 victory against Argentina in New York. Ferran Torres settled the match with an extra time winner that gives the Spanish a second star on their shirt to go with the one they secured in 2010. Torres says their destiny was written. Argentina's Enzo Fernandez was shown a second yellow late on, while goalkeeper Emi Martinez had to save his side multiple times. Ultimately, it ended in heartbreak in what's likely to be Lionel Messi's final showing on the world stage. In golf, New Zealander Ryan Fox claimed his first major at 39 with a brilliant closing birdie to win the Open by a single shot. Meanwhile, Rory McIlroy spoke to reporters after a disappointing Open for him.
2: Yeah, I felt like any time I got a little bit of momentum right there, I seemed to make a bogey. Just one of those weeks, I couldn't get it going.
1: And Kimi Antonelli has won the Belgian Grand Prix after passing Charles Leclerc, with Max Verstappen third and Lewis Hamilton fourth. George Russell retired after a first-lap collision with Hamilton, who picked up a 5-second

Duran Duran, who always seemed to be living a better life than everybody else. There they were, all aboard. It's Rio, it's 1982, and it's the morning show for Monday. Major news today, of course, we have a new Prime Minister, Andy Burnham, due to become Prime Minister officially later today. Keir Starmer's formally tendered his resignation to the King. Former Greater Manchester Mayor expected to use his first Downing Street speech to set out his new priorities. In other news, the average asking price for a newly listed home has fallen by around about 1% this month, totally around about £3,500. Rightmove estate agency say the fall is unusually large for the time of year, with record temperatures, the World Cup and high borrowing costs all potentially distracting or deterring potential buyers. As we mentioned earlier, firefighters battling a blaze at Arthur's Seat in Edinburgh after fire crews were called to the landmark yesterday evening. No casualties have been reported. Firefighters also been dealing with continuing wildfires in the Cairngorms after prolonged hot and very dry conditions. A major one-off meningitis B vaccination programme begins today for eligible young people across England. Now, it includes 17 and 18-year-olds in the designated age group. First-time university students aged under 25 and eligible under 25s moving into residential further education, with two doses needed, we're told, for full protection. Counter-terrorism police say that they've so far found no evidence to support charges connected to an alleged threat against an Islamic gathering in Suffolk. Seven people arrested under terrorism legislation have been released without charge, whilst a 42-year-old man is due in court on separate weapons charges, which police say are not believed to be connected to the alleged threat. And finally, thousands of homes and businesses in Tunbridge Wells have been affected by low water pressure, intermittent supplies or no water at all, following a technical failure at South East Water, or more to the point, at the treatment works therein. The company have been working very hard to restore supplies and replenish storage tanks. Some customers advised to check the media for local updates. Well, those just some of the things making the news this morning.

0: and the rhythm of the night. It got very confusing because there was another song out called Ritmo de la Noche, which of course is Spanish for rhythm of the night. And I got very confused, having far too much fun. And that brings us to an end of our programme for this Monday morning. I'm back tomorrow for Tuesday when we do it all over again. If you're at a loose end and can't think of anything better to do, please join me from 9. We'll be here with all of our usual stuff. Another retro chart, more nuts at 9, a featured birthday, and of course, the latest news and sport. Have yourself a lovely afternoon. Ta-ra, chook.
1: 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I never

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1: Features Toy News in Brussels, I'm William Denslow. Andy Burnham's formally becoming Britain's new Prime Minister Monday. The incoming leaders pledged to restore stability after a turbulent decade that's seen seven Prime Ministers come and go. Delhi police has imposed prohibitory orders and deployed more than 1,000 officers around Parliament. Demonstrators have gathered demanding accountability over a university entrance exam paper leak scandal. And Spain's won the 2026 FIFA World Cup, beating Argentina 1-0.
0: This is Lazy Gold. Playing the greatest oldies of all time. Like this.

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It's like a care home for classic hits. It's where you find all the songs you've forgotten about, like this.

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Crazy Gold, we're thinking about the revolution and also them crazy fashion trends as we take you back to the swinging 60s.

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1: Features Troy News in Brussels, I'm William Denslow. Andy Burnham's formally becoming Britain's new Prime Minister Monday. The incoming leaders pledged to restore stability after a turbulent decade that's seen seven Prime Ministers come and go. Delhi police has imposed prohibitory orders and deployed more than 1,000 officers around Parliament. Demonstrators have gathered demanding accountability over a university entrance exam paper leak scandal. And Spain's won the 2026 FIFA World Cup, beating Argentina 1-0.
0: This is Lazy Gold. Playing the greatest oldies of all time. Like this.

And this. Gold.

crazy gold, we're thinking about the revolution and also them crazy fashion trends as we take you back to the swinging 60s.

0: You probably think you're pretty good at multitasking behind the wheel. I mean, you have to multitask to drive. 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The thing is, your brain simply doesn't work that way. 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If you use a mobile phone while driving, you're 4 times more likely to crash. 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

vintage vinyl from the 50s. Then, a generous helping of 60s hits. Mix them carefully with some forgotten 70s classics. Blend them gently for 4 minutes. Then simmer on Gas Mark 7 until golden brown. This is the result.

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1: Features Troy News in Brussels, I'm William Denslow. Andy Burnham's formally becoming Britain's new Prime Minister Monday. The incoming leaders pledged to restore stability after a turbulent decade that's seen seven Prime Ministers come and go. Delhi Police has imposed prohibitory orders and deployed more than 1,000 officers around Parliament. Demonstrators have gathered demanding accountability over a university entrance exam paper leak scandal. And Spain's won the 2026 FIFA World Cup, beating Argentina 1-0.
0: This is Lazy Gold. Playing the greatest oldies of all time. Like this.

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1: Feature story news in Brussels, I'm William Denslow. Sir Keir Starmer's left number 10 Downing Street. He announced his resignation last month after losing the confidence of his parliamentary party. Andy Burnham is set to be appointed as the new Prime Minister. The cockroach Janata Party says Indian Prime Minister Narendra Modi's government has agreed to hold talks as tens of thousands of protesters attempted to march on Parliament in New Delhi. And at least six people were killed and dozens of others wounded in Russian attacks on the Ukrainian capital Kyiv.
0: This is Lazy Gold. Playing the greatest oldies of all time. Like this.

0: It's Monday, my beautiful bride right here at my side. How you doing, Heidi?
1: I am great. How are you?
0: I'm fantastic. I love your shirt, by the way.
1: Thank
0: River
1: you.
0: Bottom Nightmare Band. I just realized that because that is from
1: Emmett Otter's Jug Band Christmas.
0: And so you're wearing a Christmas shirt today.
1: So I am.
0: A little early for that. I'm excited to visit with Lucas Haas. He is an actor and a musician, which is kind of cool because I just found out he's a musician. I'm going to ask him about that. But he's been in a lot of movies and TV shows. He's in a thing on Amazon Prime or Prime Video is what they call that. I'm still in the habit of calling it Amazon Prime. I'm going to try to get to the point where I quit saying that. But Prime Video, they released a thing called Spider Noir. I started watching this. It's got Nicolas Cage as Spider-Man.
1: I love Nick Cage.
0: But it goes back to, you know, like, I don't know if it's the 1930s, you know, the film noir era. So they have a version in black and white. They have another version in this vibrant, like, almost comic strip colored in. Anyway, I'm going to chat with Lucas Haas. He's a bad guy in this. I can't see him as a bad guy. He seems like a nice dude. But we're going to chat with him all about it coming up.

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Then, a generous helping of 60s hits. Mix them carefully with some forgotten 70s classics. Blend them gently for 4 minutes. Then simmer on Gas Mark 7 until golden brown. This is the result.

0: Say, Frank.
1: What is it, Sam?
0: Would you do me a favor?
1: What do you want now?
0: Would you mind just taking it one more time?
1: From the top?
0: No, from the ending.
1: Wonderful.

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1: Oh, forget it, Sam.
2: All right.
3: Now with today's reason to party, here's my beautiful bride, Heidi Small. What do you have, Heidi?
4: Today is chess day.
3: It is.
4: We bought a chessboard years ago thinking we were going to learn.
3: After Queen's Gambit
4: After
3: came
4: we watched
3: out.
4: The Queen's Gambit.
3: We got stuck in that and then we're like, we got to get a chessboard. And
4: yeah.
3: then we've never
4: then
3: learned
4: we never
3: to play.
4: Did learn to play.
3: It looked
4: I used
3: really
4: to play
3: good.
4: When I was a kid.
3: Didn't it look really sharp in the others?
4: I couldn't tell you anymore how to do it.
3: And it looked so nice, and people thought we were smart, and we're like, yeah, we don't know how to play.
4: It really
3: though.
4: Did look nice.
3: It looked good.
4: And I found a cocktail called the White Knight.
3: Oh, okay.
4: And it has scotch, espresso coffee liqueur, honey liqueur, and whipping cream.
3: Well, we'll have to sip a little of that while we're playing chess. Horribly. All right, I've got a link to that drink in the show notes for today at johnandheidishow.com.

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0: Now, surveys and studies and such, it turns out that rich people like fake brand name goods, too. A new study found that people at both ends of the income scale are especially likely to buy knockoff designer products. Middle-income people, not as much. Researchers at the National University of Singapore analyzed millions of counterfeit purchases, 24,000 U.S. zip codes. They found that motivations for buying fake Gucci bags and the like go beyond saving money, with status, social influence, and psychology also playing a role. Lower-income shoppers tend to buy counterfeits because they want these things, but they're not accessible unless it's the fake. But wealthy consumers favor fake products from the actual things as well.
1: Huh.
0: Since the rich are more likely to purchase higher priced replicas, suggesting a preference for better quality fakes. Counterfeit versions of iconic products like the Birkin bag and the Chanel classic flap were found to be especially popular. Researchers say the growing cost of e-commerce has made fake luxury goods easier to access, and they say that anti-counterfeiting efforts should target a wider range of consumers. So I don't care about brands at all.
1: Interesting.
0: I wear Crocs. I don't think anyone's making fake Crocs. I have some mocks.
1: Yes, they are.
0: Yeah,
1: called,
0: I got some
1: we call
0: that are
1: them mocks.
0: Knockoff Crocs, but I don't think they did it because they were people couldn't afford them. They were like, hey, we want to get in on the Croc money. Anyway, surveys and studies and such on the John and Heidi Show. Sometimes.

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2: 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I'm making myself laugh here. Hello. Yeah. Hello. Hello, I'm Lazy Bee. 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
0: On the air, 25 hours a day, 8 days a week. We're like an overly friendly uncle, but not so annoying.

0: can't help it, I just...
1: Now, big screen, little screen, Sacha Baron Cohen has wrapped production on a new Ali G film, which will bring his sketch comedy Breakout back to the big screen. The character was previously featured in 2002's Ali G India House. The new film has been shot in secret, much like Borat was done in 2006 and the 2020 Borat movie. So I don't know if this is going to be good, if it's not going to be good, but it's going to be coming out soon. An American Horror Story has set a release date for their highly anticipated 13th season, September 24th on Hulu and FX.
2: We used to watch that. It's been a long time.
1: Yeah, we have, but it's on Hulu, so we haven't had that for a bit, but we can check it out. Oh, I see it's also on Disney Plus that we also don't have, but we'll get one of those. And Flashdance icon actress Jennifer Beals is joining the CBS spinoff series NCIS New York. She's going to be a series regular in the newest installment.
2: She is so pretty.
1: She really is. Very talented, too.
2: Beautiful. So,
1: big screen, little screen, right here on the John and Heidi Show.
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1: Feature story news in Brussels, I'm William Denslow. Sir Keir Starmer's left Number 10 Downing Street. He announced his resignation last month after losing the confidence of his parliamentary party. Andy Burnham set to be appointed as the new Prime Minister. The cockroach Janata Party says Indian Prime Minister Narendra Modi's government has agreed to hold talks as tens of thousands of protesters attempted to march on Parliament in New Delhi. And at least six people were killed and dozens of others wounded in Russian attacks on the Ukrainian capital Kyiv.
0: This is Lazy Gold. Playing the greatest oldies of all time. Like this.

And this. All the music you love on Lazy Gold.

0: Heidi, did you know that some clouds can produce lightning even without rain?
1: These I did not.
0: Dry storms often occur in super hot climates, and they can actually spark wildfires. So,
1: yikes.
0: Because, you know, now you got all this lightning, but you don't even have the rain to kind of keep it under. Everything
1: gets
0: dry.
1: That's awful.
0: So there you go. We don't know everything, but now we know this.

0: Time now for the joke of the day as I hand things off to my beautiful bride, Heidi. Still got some silly little jokes here?
1: Oh, yeah.
0: Oh, good, good. I'm glad. I like these, and I'm not offended by any of them. All right.
1: What is the difference between a well-dressed man on a bicycle and a well-dressed man on a unicycle?
0: I don't know.
1: A tire.
0: Oh, that's good. That's good stuff.
1: You're so corny.
0: Well, yeah, no,
1: you love
0: easy.
1: These jokes.
0: I'm just easy to please with the silly jokes. That's good. See, and then I'll tell somebody this. I was at the bank the other day, and I told one of your dumb jokes, and the lady, and then I said, that's from my wife.
1: Don't blame that on me.
0: All right. That is your joke of the day on the John and Heidi

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0: Time now for the scoop of the day. 40% of people say they have a favorite spot on the couch that nobody else should sit in.
1: Yeah, we both do.
0: We just had, who's at our house? It was your cousin's son was at our house. And when he was there, he was sitting in my spot. You were, for some reason, sitting in a completely different random spot. Then I sat in your spot. And when I sat down, I was like, wow.
1: This is nice.
0: This is really nice. My part of the sofa is all smooshed down from a fat guy sitting there all the time. Heidi's, hers is all nice. And I was like, I'm going to be sitting here from now on. Well, and it turns out that our devices can result in more problems than just text neck. So the tech neck is where people are looking down. They get their neck. According to a report from the BBC, experts say too much screen time could result in phone body. It's a combination of any or all related afflictions that include tech neck, eye strain, weaker grip strength, and reduced motor skills.
1: Yeah.
0: In addition, constant smartwatch use can even irritate your skin. Looking down at a screen puts extra pressure on the back of your neck, of course. So raising your device to eye level and taking regular breaks can help. Spending more time outdoors may protect your eyesight, while exercise and hands-on hobbies like cooking, woodworking, or playing an instrument can actually help maintain strength and coordination. The good news? Experts say making small changes now may help prevent bigger problems in the future.
1: Yes.
0: There you go. Scoop of the day on the John and Heidi Show.

0: We're not big, but we're perfectly well formed. We are Lazy Gold.
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0: Thank you for listening to the John and Heidi Show on a Movie Star Monday. Excited to visit with Lucas Haas. We know him from movies, we know him from TV, and now we're going to know him for music as well. Lucas, you're a hardworking dude.
1: Yeah, you know, I try. I like to get it in there, you know.
0: And we're going to talk about your music here in a minute, but first let's talk about Spider Noir. You're in this program with Nicolas Cage, and kudos to you. You did a great job being a bad guy.
1: Oh, yeah. So basically, Brendan Gleeson is the main bad, you know, he's the kingpin bad guy, and I'm his consigliere. I'm his right-hand man. So he's sending me out to talk to Nick Cage's character and try and figure out what's going on. But, you know, he's a mobster, you know, he's like a real, like, very kind of typical mobster guy. It was a lot of fun to get to play with that.
0: Lucas, you seem like a nice guy, but what is it, kind of fun to be the bad guy in this one?
1: Yeah, it is. It's great because you get to explore a different side of yourself. It's actually uncomfortable in some ways because, for example, you know, Nick Cage is sitting across from you, staring you down like he wants to kill you, you know, and you got to stare him back down like you want to kill him. And there's like a charged energy in that. I think especially if it's not something that's natural to you, it can be really interesting. And those charged moments, too, on screen, that's one of the cool things about playing a bad guy, because it's always heightened, you know what I mean? As opposed to if you're just pals, you know, walking down the street, you know, being friends. If you're like in this antagonistic sort of relationship, it heightens all the emotions, and it actually creates a situation where any little thing you do kind of plays bigger, if that makes sense. So, you know, like you have your insecurities or your whatever you're going through, whatever you're feeling, your character's feeling in those moments really pops out because of the heightened emotion of the scene. So playing a bad guy is fascinating, and it's really exciting. It was great. And Nick is such a playful actor. So it ended up being like this thing where we're just getting to bounce off of each other and really like explore the scene and find the nuances and the little crevices and find what would make the scene the best. And it was such a cool experience.
0: Something kind of cool about this, it's on Prime Video, and you can watch it in black and white, like, you know, most noir films were black and white, but you can also watch it in this vibrant color, and it feels like it belongs both ways. There's really not a wrong way to watch, is there?
1: No, it's true. You know, it was the idea originated as black and white, and the creator, Oren Uziel, his whole concept was to do the Spider Noir authentically. So it's very, the way it was shot is completely authentic noir, which is so cool. You know, the hard angles, the you know, the long shadows, all that stuff. It was incredibly authentic, and when they put the color on, they did it in that way, almost like that old Technicolor thing, you know. So it really represents it in that same way. It represents the time period. It feels totally authentic either way. I actually, same for me, I can't even decide which one I like the most, even though like the black and white was the way that was the intention. They did such a great job with the color that it's just a different experience, you know?
0: Yeah, and there's not a wrong way to do it. So if you like the black and white, do that. If you like the Technicolor or whatever they call it, do that. Now, you've been acting for a long time, Lucas. What was your first big role that people would remember you from?
1: The very first movie I did was called Testament. This really beautiful movie, 1981 or something. But my biggest movie when I was a kid was Witness with Harrison Ford.
0: We've had a chance to watch you grow up on the screen, which is kind of cool. You're a very talented actor, and now I'm discovering you're a talented musician. How long have you been doing music?
1: I got my first drum set when I was 8 and my first keyboard when I was 11. I've been making music my whole life. I started recording it when I was a teenager. So I've just been, that's kind of my thing. When I'm not making a film, I'm just in my studio recording, playing instruments, writing songs. So that's, you know, my other great love of my life. It's sort of acting and music are the two things that I love to do, and it's just a way to release your creativity all the time and sort of stay connected to it, you know.
0: Lucas, thank you for your time. I appreciate it.
1: Thank you so much.
0: Again, Lucas Haas, you can see him right now in Spider-Noir on Prime Video, either in black and white or in vibrant color. And he's got some great music out. I've got a link to that as well in the show notes for today at johnandheidishow.com.
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1: Feature story news in Brussels, I'm William Denslow. Sir Keir Starmer's left number 10 Downing Street. He announced his resignation last month after losing the confidence of his parliamentary party. Andy Burnham is set to be appointed as the new Prime Minister. The cockroach Janata Party says Indian Prime Minister Narendra Modi's government has agreed to hold talks as tens of thousands of protesters attempted to march on Parliament in New Delhi. And at least six people were killed and dozens of others wounded in Russian attacks on the Ukrainian capital, Kyiv.
0: This is Lazy Gold. Playing the greatest oldies of all time. Like this.

0: Time now for the movie quote of the day. I can't even say the quote on the radio, but I do think Heidi's going to get it. She'll definitely know the movie. And you'll even know who said it. It's from 2004.
1: Right.
0: I'm not drinking any bleeping Merlot.
1: We
0: watched this with our son. He made us watch it. It was so funny. Paul Giamatti is who said
1: it. Yes, I remember it. What's it called?
0: Sideways.
1: Yes.
0: Yeah, Sideways. And yeah. Our son was shocked that we had not seen that. And I'm like, is it a big deal? He goes, no, you guys would love that. You haven't seen that? So we're like, oh, I haven't seen it. And
1: that
0: he brings the DVD, comes to our
1: really
0: house.
1: Really funny.
0: And we laughed all the way through it because it really is pretty funny. So I love Paul Giamatti. He is such a talented dude.
1: He really is.
0: And I've seen him play super serious roles. I've seen him play really silly roles. And I just think he is awesome. So if anybody knows Paul Giamatti, have your people call my people. I'd love to have him on the show. Movie quote of the day on the John and Heidi Show.

Crazy Gold, we're thinking about the revolution and also them crazy fashion trends as we take you back to the swinging 60s.

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1: Did you know that flash floods kill more people in the desert than dehydration?
0: No kidding.
1: Isn't that crazy?
0: Never would have thought of that.
1: And apparently playing video games improves your eyesight's spatial resolution, which distinguishes between shades of a color.
0: Oh, that's nice.
1: And ham is the meat from a pig's rear leg, and the word literally means back of the knee.
0: That's what ham means?
1: Apparently.
0: Back of the knee.
1: Yeah. Huh. That's news to me.
0: That is also news to me.

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Let's crank it up and prove it. How about this?

0: roses cut in the morning.
1: Really?
0: And they don't know why. And we'll do one final fun fact for you, Heidi.
1: What's that, John?
0: Technically speaking, brides do not walk down the aisle. They walk down the nave.
1: Hmm.
0: Yeah, so there you go. She's not coming down the
1: aisle. You know.
0: She's coming down the nave. Several fun facts. Now you know. Thanks for listening to the John and Heidi Show.

0: lips. You and your pussycat eyes. You and your pussycat nose.
1: What was your favorite 70s vibe? Whether it was YMCA, Wonderful Tonight, or We Are Family. Let's take time out and remember them carefree days of the 70s.

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6: Time now for some weird news. Heidi, this might be my favorite weird news story in a long, long time. A mystery vigilante has been dubbed Mexico's Batman after, listen to this, capturing suspected bike thieves and duct taping them to lampposts in western Mexico. Isn't this wild? At least five
7: awesome.
6: Men found tied up with the words thief written on their
7: Love
6: foreheads.
7: This.
6: Some of them had whiskers drawn on their faces and warning signs were placed beside each of them. Bicycles that they were accused of stealing were left nearby. Police are investigating the incidents and searching for those responsible, while the vigilante's identity remains unknown. So
7: why would they want to look for the ones responsible?
6: You guys caught the guys doing bad things. Just arrest him.
7: Yeah.
6: And maybe they're just wanting to commend him. I don't know. But I'm like, leave the dude alone.
7: Leave
6: Let him do
7: alone.
6: What he's doing.
7: Exactly. He's you know? Doing fine.
6: He's doing the job that you don't have time to do.
7: Right.
6: So. I think that's really cool. Now, again, make sure you don't break laws while you're doing this.
7: That is amazing.
6: Yeah, I think it's really cool. Again, one of my favorite weird news stories in a long, long time. 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
1: Feature story news in Brussels, I'm William Denslow. Sir Keir Starmer's left number 10 Downing Street. He announced his resignation last month after losing the confidence of his parliamentary party. Andy Burnham is set to be appointed as the new Prime Minister. The cockroach Janata Party says Indian Prime Minister Narendra Modi's government has agreed to hold talks as tens of thousands of protesters attempted to march on Parliament in New Delhi. And at least six people were killed and dozens of others wounded in Russian attacks on the Ukrainian capital Kyiv.
0: This is Lazy Gold. Playing the greatest oldies of all time. Like this.

0: Time now for the question of the day. This one's for you, Heidi. One third of us say this was their favorite thing to do with their family growing up. What was it? I don't think this will be the case for you. Definitely not for me. Favorite thing to do with your family growing up?
1: I would say family meals, but if you said I wouldn't say that.
0: Playing board games.
1: Oh.
0: No, because I've heard about board games at your household.
1: Only Monopoly.
0: Your dad threw it.
1: And that only
0: the room.
1: Happened once, and we didn't play that game again.
0: You know,
1: we used to play Uno and stuff all the time, though. I loved playing games with
0: my family.
1: I
0: remember playing some games with my family, but it wasn't a big thing for us. We watched a lot of movies and TV and stuff together, and we had a cabin, so we'd go to the lake a lot together, but board games was not a big deal for us. I remember playing Monopoly like twice, and it always ended in a fight. So I was like,
1: yeah, Monopoly always
0: ends in a
1: fight.
0: Who wants to play a game?
1: Fight?
0: I'm like, no. How about we just shoot at each other? Wouldn't that be better? Question of the day on the John and Heidi Show.
2: I've heard people say that too much of anything is not good for you, baby. But I don't know about that. There's many times that we've loved and we've shared love and made love. Doesn't seem to me like it's enough.

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0: Time now for something special with Heidi Small. What do you have for me there, Heidi?
1: An album that Lady Gaga did called Art Pop sold more than 2 million copies in the U.S. and didn't generate any major hit singles. But the project was always supposed to last for at least two albums. In 2012, before the release of the first Art Pop, Gaga mentioned that she was recording an even more experimental sequel to the album. And during a concert in 2014... at a South by Southwest festival, she proclaimed that the still unnamed LP had been written, recorded, mixed, and was ready to ship to stores. Then she never mentioned it again, making in rapid succession the Standards album, Cheek to Cheek, the intimate pop album, Joanne, and the movie, A Star is Born. So the Art Pop companion piece was never released.
0: Maybe someday. There you go. That is something special.
1: And that was our final Unheard Albums thing.
0: You know who's got a bunch of Unheard Albums? Prince. He's got like 1,000 songs that
1: not
0: he didn't
1: albums,
0: release.
1: But songs.
0: But he's got a bunch of songs in there.
1: Whole bunch
0: he could do
1: songs.
0: A ton of albums.
1: Yeah, he could.
0: That is something special with Heidi Small.

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0: Time now for the list. Just because somebody's famous doesn't mean they're smart. Here's a couple of celebrity quotes to prove that. This was said by Kanye West. I actually don't like thinking. I think people think I like to think a lot, and I don't. I don't like to think.
1: Okay.
0: Nicolas Cage. Every great story seems to begin with a snake.
2: What?
0: Cameron Diaz. I've been noticing gravity since I was very young.
1: All right.
0: Barry Manilow said, for years, I was be-hated. Now I'm beloved.
1: He was be-hated.
0: Be-hated? Cindy Crawford. In the studio, I do try to have a thought in my head so that it's not like a blank stare. Gene Simmons from the band Kiss. Actually, you can trademark anything. If nobody objects, I can own every breath of air you take. All right. Kate Gosling said, I don't want to be alone. The aloneness is so alone. And then my favorite is the last. Save the last for the least. The best for the last. Whatever. I'm an idiot too. Shaquille O'Neal said, I'm not a hero. A hero is a sandwich and I'm on a low carb diet.
1: Oh my gosh.
0: Oh, Shaquille O'Neal. Wow. I love you. That is the list on the John and Heidi Show.

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Whether it was YMCA, Wonderful Tonight, or We Are Family, let's take time out and remember them carefree days of the 70s.

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1: Our listeners are amazing. 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And because you're doing your bit, we promise we'll keep doing our bit. 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

0: We always like to wrap things up around here with good news, and I think this story is, it starts out sad, but it turns into something adorable. Take a listen to this, Heidi. Here's the headline. A lonely four-year-old's daily wave brought an entire neighborhood together. So it began as a little boy, just waving at strangers as they're driving by. Nobody really knew each other in this neighborhood, but now they've become a close-knit community, all thanks to the kindness of this little four-year-old boy who just wanted to wave, wanted to say hi to everybody. Roman Bootsloff can be found outside his home in North Carolina, greeting anybody who passes by with a cheerful wave and a friendly, hey. He wakes up every day excited to say hello to somebody. That's the first thing he wants to do, his mother said. Behind his bright smile, however, was a child who had been feeling lonely. About a year earlier, his parents had separated. His father had moved to Florida. His grandparents live in a different state. But then something beautiful happened. One of his neighbors, Wade, he decided to walk across the street and introduce himself to this little boy who never stopped waving. Before long, they spent a lot of time together. Other neighbors soon joined in, stopping to chat with Roman and even racing him down the street just for fun.
1: Oh,
0: at first, Anna admitted that she wasn't quite sure what to think. She said, I didn't know how to take it. I just saw him. He was waving all the time and she just seemed happy. He seemed very happy and he made my son happy. As Roman's friendship grew with the neighborhood, the neighbors all wanted to be a part of every milestone in his life. He invited them to his soccer games, basketball, and baseball. They came to his swimming lessons, even attended his preschool open house. When his birthday arrived, guess what? The list was huge. Senior citizens from the entire neighborhood all poured in. They made an impact on him, his mother said. They really are special people to him. Isn't this just great?
1: That is such a wonderful story.
0: I'm getting choked up just reading it because I think this is, to me, what the world can be.
1: Absolutely.
0: And so many times people want you to think that this kind of thing can't happen. And I don't know if it helps, but one side of this is one race and the other side is a different race. But you notice I didn't bring that up because to me, that's not the story. The story is just the fact that everybody came together.
1: It's just people.
0: Over a child that was smiling and waving.
1: Yeah.
0: And boy, I just love that. What a beautiful story. I've got a link to it in the show notes for today at johnandheidishow.com. Time to say goodbye, Heidi.
1: Goodbye, Heidi.
0: Goodbye, everybody. Thank you for listening to the John and Heidi Show on a Monday.
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1: It's my favorite feature of the entire week. We spent about 5 minutes visiting with Heidi's dad. That's my father-in-law. He brings in a handwritten note of a bunch of stuff he found on the internet. Some of it might even be true.
0: It's all happening on the Tuesday edition of the John and Heidi Show.

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1: Feature story news in Brussels, I'm William Denslow. Sir Keir Starmer's left number 10 Downing Street. He announced his resignation last month after losing the confidence of his parliamentary party. Andy Burnham set to be appointed as the new Prime Minister. The cockroach Janata Party says Indian Prime Minister Narendra Modi's government has agreed to hold talks as tens of thousands of protesters attempted to march on Parliament in New Delhi, and at least six people were killed and dozens of others wounded in Russian attacks on the Ukrainian capital Kyiv.
0: This is Lazy Gold. Playing the greatest oldies of all time. Like this.

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1: From Feature Story News in Washington, I'm Jagruti Dave. The war between the United States and Iran is widening, with Houthi rebels imposing a maritime embargo on Saudi Arabia. Andy Burnham is Britain's new Prime Minister after his official appointment by King Charles III. And the cockroach Janata Party says Indian Prime Minister Narendra Modi's government has agreed to hold talks as tens of thousands of protesters attempt to march on Parliament in New Delhi.
0: This is Lazy Gold. Playing the greatest oldies of all time. Like this.

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1: From Feature Story News in Washington, I'm Jagruti Dave. The war between the United States and Iran is widening, with Houthi rebels imposing a maritime embargo on Saudi Arabia. Andy Burnham is Britain's new Prime Minister after his official appointment by King Charles III. And the cockroach Janata Party says Indian Prime Minister Narendra Modi's government has agreed to hold talks as tens of thousands of protesters attempt to march on Parliament in New Delhi.
0: This is Lazy Gold. Playing the greatest oldies of all time. Like this.

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Blend them gently for 4 minutes. Then simmer on gas mark 7 until golden brown. This is the result.

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1: From Feature Story News in Washington, I'm Jagruti Dave. The war between the United States and Iran is widening, with Houthi rebels imposing a maritime embargo on Saudi Arabia. Andy Burnham is Britain's new Prime Minister after his official appointment by King Charles III. And the cockroach Janata Party says Indian Prime Minister Narendra Modi's government has agreed to hold talks as tens of thousands of protesters attempt to march on Parliament in New Delhi.
0: This is the Night Network. The Night Network. The Night Network. The Night Network. The Night Network. The Night Network.

somebody I really, really admire. I think it's wonderful that he came all the way over here to do this two songs with me. Please give a big, big welcome for the one and only Dave Stewart.

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1: 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I wanted to remind you that Lazy Bee is here Sunday nights playing tunes like this. Can you feel it? Can you feel
2: 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Lazy Bee.
1: And this. Maybe this.

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1: I'm a real snack monster. But Mum and Dad says all that munching isn't good for me.

0: So, let's talk about you. Actually, let's talk about me, just for a bit, because I was like you. 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
1: From Feature Story News in Washington, I'm Jagruti Dave. The war between the United States and Iran is widening, with Houthi rebels imposing a maritime embargo on Saudi Arabia. Andy Burnham is Britain's new Prime Minister after his official appointment by King Charles III. And the cockroach Janata Party says Indian Prime Minister Narendra Modi's government has agreed to hold talks as tens of thousands of protesters attempt to march on Parliament in New Delhi.
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1: Yeah, I don't know where to begin, so I'll start by saying I refuse to forget you. 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I just hope that you rest and you're free up there. 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I'ma be right.

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1: From Feature Story News in Washington, I'm Jagruti Dave. The war between the United States and Iran is widening, with Houthi rebels imposing a maritime embargo on Saudi Arabia. Andy Burnham is Britain's new Prime Minister after his official appointment by King Charles III. And the cockroach Janata Party says Indian Prime Minister Narendra Modi's government has agreed to hold talks as tens of thousands of protesters attempt to march on Parliament in New Delhi.
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